0: Radio 1, un mondo da sentire.
1: I've heard people say that too much of anything is not good for you, baby. But I don't know about that. There's many times that we've loved and we've shared love and made love. It doesn't seem to me like it's enough.

This is Moscow. This is Moscow calling. On the 12th of April, the Soviet Union orbited a spaceship around the Earth with a man on board. The astronaut is a Soviet citizen, Major Gagarin Yuri Alekseyevich.

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Yes, it was. The first strides into the unknown were about to be made. The hero who blazed the trail to the star.

0: one of us was with Yuri Gagarin as he orbited the Earth 190 miles above us.
1: Astronauts are back. I can see forests, rivers, cumulus clouds all around. Everything's so beautiful. It's wonderful. It's wonderful.

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1: In 1965, Vietnam seemed like just another foreign war, but it wasn't. It was different in many ways, and so were those who did the fighting. In World War II, the average age of the combat soldier was 26. In Vietnam, he was 19. In Vietnam, he was 19.

Is it getting better? Or do you feel the same? Will it make it easier?

Have you come here for forgiveness? Have you come to raise the dead? Have you come here to play Jesus to the lepers in your head?

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2: The people here everybody's panicking. The building just exploded some more. The whole top part.
3: Okay.
2: The building's still intact. People are running up the street.
3: Un aereo, ma potrebbero essere addirittura due, anzi forse c'è già la conferma, si sono schiantati contro tutte e due le torri gemelle del famoso World Trade Center di New York.
4: Oh my God! Oh
5: 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President Bush is speaking.
6: Today we've had a national tragedy. Two airplanes have crashed into the World Trade Center in an apparent terrorist attack on our country.
7: I see a plane and I saw people jumping off the building, many, many people just jumping, and in a panic, I had my bag and my cell phone.
8: Due scheletri di acciaio, un cumulo di macerie alto 6 piani, un cratere di 20 metri. Spettrale, il paesaggio del Ground Zero, epicentro della tragedia. Una tomba immensa, una fossa comune per i 6.300 dispersi del World Trade Center.